things that are still around and doing better than ever, Marvel Comics, Nintendo, and all these great songs. 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

Forget about the summer of 69. I'm still sweating the summer of 26. Hi, how are you? Jim Zippo. A little Tuesday, Night Fever. Brothers Gibb. Yeah, the Bee Gees.

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Good, so are we. 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You bring the likes, we bring the classics.

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Welcome back from 6 minutes and 11 seconds in Elton John Heaven. Tiny Dancer. Hi, Jim Zippo. It's Tuesday. Yeah, the weekend's almost here. Well, give or take 4 days and change.

0: Eric Clapton. For his son who passed away, tears in heaven. Hi, Jim Zippo. Did you hear about Dolly Parton? Everybody in the family called me today. They said, hey, Dad, did you hear Dolly Parton died? Oh, my gosh. It's hard to believe. What a career. Big name, I'll tell you. Dolly Parton, as big a name as the Beatles or Elvis Presley. Dolly, thank you for working way beyond 9 to 5. And remember, we will always love you.
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0: Yeah, she's always a woman. That's Billy Joel. I'm Jim Zippo. Hey, I gotta disagree with Forrest Gump. Life is not like a box of chocolates.
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Hi, Jim Zippo. 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

0: 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Mike and the Mechanics. 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

You know, Peter Gabriel got together with MC Hammer. You could say it's sledgehammer time. Maybe. Hey, I'm Jim Zippo. You know, the majority of our body weight is made up of water. Maybe you've heard that. Well, except in my case, 85% of my body weight is made up of coffee. There's a reason for that. Hey, if I ever say I'm cutting back on coffee, assume I've been replaced by an alien or AI or an alien using AI.

0: Toto, Dorothy's little dog, and an awesome band, too. Hi, Jim Zippo, that's Africa. Guys, if you're married, you may not get it in the early years, but this is something you will learn. Women know. They just know. 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You men may not get this, but women will because, well, they know.
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0: Eagles, one of these nights. You know, the Eagles got started as Linda Ronstadt's backup band for a gig at Disneyland. And the rest is rock and roll history. I want a job like that. Hey, I'm Jim Zippo. I went to the doctor with a suspicious-looking mole. Doctor said they all looked that way, and I should have left him in the garden, where he was tiptoeing through the tulips.
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Hi, Jim Zippo. Don't you want Little King Harvest? Yeah, let's play them. These guys were big in the day. This was a monster jam. Dancing in the moonlight, perfectly safe. Unless you're a werewolf. Have you checked lately?

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0: Yeah, you don't have to live like a refugee. You can feast right here on awesome music. The late, great Tom Petty and the Heartbreakers. Well, Tom is late and great. Heartbreakers, they're still around, and so am I. Hi, Jim Zippo. 7% of people have been hit in the face by a rubber band. 7%. 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

That is Foreigner, Cold as Ice. Which room is that going to be in the house? Are the vents open? The AC on? Good. Yeah, I'm always asking the important questions. Hi, Jim Zippo here on Tuesday.

0: Green Day, When I Come Around. Hi, Jim Zippo. It's Tuesday. Hey, this just in. Space news. NASA says the world should be free from a collision with an asteroid for at least the next 100 years. Whew. Well, that was a close one. You should be able to cancel your asteroid insurance. And speaking of that, might be a good time to ask yourself, why the heck do I have asteroid insurance? I mean, if you need to make a claim, how's that going to work? Who are you going to ask? Hey, you, UFO alien, come here.
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0: Strawberry letter number 23. I'm still waiting for number 24, Brothers Johnson. 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Guess which one of your fingers is the strongest? 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

Mike and the Mechanics, I can't hear you running your songs over. Hi, Jim Zeppo. It's ABBA and Dancing Queen. You know, when I retire, you know, one day, 20, 40, 50 years from now, I want industrial light and magic to digitize me, too. Heck, I'll do weekends at ABBA Arena in London.

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Still awesome. And we've got the stories, the songs, and the surprises. 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

Steve Winwood in Higher Love. He can play just about any instrument, you know, the mandolin, electric bass, saxophone, flute, drums, percussion, you name it. He was with the Spencer Davis Group, Traffic, Blind Faith, and doing just fine all by his lonesome.

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0: Tears for Fears. Everybody wants to rule the world. Well, not everybody. Not me. I only want to be the master of space, time, and infinity. I like to limit my options. Hi, Jim Zippo. 7 out of 10 millennials would rather give up coffee than their phones. These are not my people. Okay, I do depend on my phone a little bit. I use it to call the store to make sure they have more coffee.
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Do you suffer from FOMO? Fear of the music being over? Well, don't worry. You'll never have to deal with that here. Livingston County's Classic Hits, 98.9 WJEZ.

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0: Doobie Brothers. Hi, Jim Zippo. I'm going to take it to the streets tomorrow. I'm going to go up there and check the mailbox. See if I got any more junk mail. You know, I love that stuff. People keep writing nice letters to me.
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0: Kiss. I want to rock and roll all night. Well, wanting to and doing it are two different things these days. Hi, Jim Zippo. Hey, I got more proof that AI is evil. Well, kind of. Microsoft was just granted a patent to make a chatbot that uses personal information so you'd be able to chat with a dead person. However, they've had some problems with this idea. Sometimes a computer would freeze up on people, and then the user would get the blue screen of life.
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0: Billy Joel is here. Eurythmics are here. Jimmy Buffett is here. We're glad you're here, too. We're streaming the greatest music of the 70s, 80s, and 90s, 24 hours a day on Classic Hits, 98.9 WJEZ.

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That guy never slows down. Why, this very moment, he's probably running with the night. 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

0: Boys of Summer. 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Who needs them when you got a monster hit like that? Hi, Jim Zippo. Hey, you leave stuff laying around on the ground? Me too. So, guys, the next time your wife asks you, hey, what's this pile of clothes on the floor? Do like I do. Tell her, I just struck down a Jedi. Of course, that's a whole lot more effective if you just happen to have a lightsaber.
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0: Pete Townsend, Let My Love Open the Door, and I'm Chris Kellogg. Thanks for listening. Well, children who skip breakfast are more likely to exhibit behavioral problems. Researchers found that kids who eat a healthy meal at home each morning display better mental well-being than those who don't eat in the morning. And the study finds that what the kids eat is just as important. Children and teenagers who eat eggs and bacon and sausage are more likely, less likely to have behavioral issues than children who eat cereal, you know, with all of that sugar. So just be aware of that as you head back to school and get the kids out the door.
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0: Wilson Phillips and Hold On, and thanks for being here. I'm Chris Kellogg. Well, Kate Hudson is planning to produce a sequel to How to Lose a Guy in 10 Days. The goal is to have her and Matthew McConaughey return. There's nothing official on it as far as script or even a production company other than Kate being the producer of it. We'll see what happens there. Kit Harington is going to play Gilderoy Lockhart in season 2 of HBO's Harry Potter. They've already started filming it, so they're going to add Kit and take away Nicholas Hoult. Why is Nicholas out? Well, he's going to be busy playing Lex Luthor in the Superman sequel.
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0: Great song from Boz Scaggs and Lido Shuffle, and I'm Chris Kellogg. Well, if you need to lose a little weight, make sure you also get a good night's sleep. There's a growth hormone produced during sleep that appears to be responsible for keeping that belly fat in check. This is particularly important for middle-aged men who typically sleep less deeply as they grow older.
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It's all your favorites, playing them one after the other. I'm Chris Kellogg. As the kid gets ready to head out the door, make sure you pay attention to what's in their backpack. I'll explain why coming up in two songs.

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Still awesome, and we've got the stories, the songs, and the surprises. 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

0: 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Not all junk. Some personal items, some school supplies, some electronic gear. Doctors and physical therapists recommend that kids carry no more than 15% of their body weight in their packs. 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

0: Kenny Loggins in Danger Zone, and I'm Chris Kellogg. Oh, my sisters will be happy to hear this. If you want to raise a nice child, make sure he has a sister. It sounds like someone's going to have bragging rights at the next family get-together. People who have sisters are more likely to be generous, helpful, and caring, according to new studies.
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0: Pablo Cruz and Love Will Find a Way, and I'm Chris Kellogg. Well, the worst time of day for your brain tends to come crashing in around 2 or 3 in the afternoon for those who work the day shift. For the rest of us, yeah, it's a couple of hours after lunch. For whatever reason, our brains just need to recharge about that time. That's usually where a little coffee and a 20-minute power nap can come in handy.
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Hey, I'm Chris Kellogg and glad to have you here. Well, this was really one of the biggest selling albums of all time and it was released 50 years ago. It never made it to number one, and one of the reasons was a Stevie Wonder album. I'll tell you what album we're talking about in two songs.

0: Tommy Two-Tone, 867-5309. And I'm Chris Kellogg. Glad to have you here. Well, one of the biggest selling albums of the 70s was released 50 years ago. It was Boston's self-titled album. It's gone 17 times platinum, and it has the rare distinction of every track still being played on the radio these days. Now, listen to this. Boston's debut album was kept out of the number one spot by two other albums in 1976. You know what they were? Well, it was Stevie Wonder's Songs in the Key of Life and Hotel California from the Eagles. They were number one and two, and Boston just never made it to that number one spot.
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0: Hootie and the Blowfish and Hold My Hand, and I'm Chris Kellogg. Well, over 7 hours. That's how long we spend using electronics each day. That's according to the latest research. We're all hunched over the screen. It quadruples the normal pressure on our necks, leading to muscle strain, headaches, and even a visible hump. So you need to take more breaks. 7 hours is too long to be staring at our little smartphones.
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0: Grand Funk and the Locomotion. That's one of those songs that has a distinction of being a top 10 hit in three different decades. The 60s with Little Eva, the 70s with Grand Funk, and the 80s, Kylie Minogue. The other two went number one. Kylie Minogue's just made it to number three in the U.S.
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1: We know what you like, and we play them one right after another. Besides, songs sound better when you don't have to work for them. 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

Playing one great song after another. I'm Chris Kellogg. All right, do you give it the sniff test to determine whether or not food is good? You better stop that. I'll explain coming up in two songs.

0: The Motels, a band out of Los Angeles, and only the lonely Martha Davis on lead vocals. Well, as long as the food doesn't smell bad, it's safe to eat, right? No, don't even. Even if you think you have the most sensitive sniffer in the world, smell alone is not enough to tell if food is okay to put in your mouth. Bacteria you can't see, smell, or taste are the most dangerous. Instead, according to health experts, your safest bet to avoid getting sick is to decide whether something is edible or not based on how long it's been around. If it sits out for more than a couple of hours, yeah, you better toss it.
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Tears for Fears and Shout. By the way, the guys decided to go ahead and pass along a message. They apologize for all the sad songs that they put out. I think they were all great regardless.

0: John Bon Jovi and the guys in Bon Jovi Living on a Prayer. I'm Chris Kellogg. Take care of your house plants. According to feng shui experts, dead plants can cultivate negative energy in a person's living space or home. I am so thankful my wife has a great green thumb. All of our plants just thrive so well. It reminds me, though, of back when I was a single guy and my mom gave me a single cactus to keep alive. You would think. But no, it died about 2 weeks after I got it.
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0: 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You know, he had a couple of other hits in other countries that just never made it over to America. 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

Playing all your favorites, one after the other. I'm Chris Kellogg, glad to have you here. Well, most parents agree that children should do chores. It's which chores? We'll talk about it coming up in two songs.

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Your wallet called. It said thank you.

0: Prince and Raspberry Beret, and thanks for having us on. Most parents agree that children should do chores, and which chores they should do is kind of age dependent. For instance, children ages 2 to 5 can certainly put away toys and fold towels. Kids age 5 to 7 can make their bed, they can feed pets, they can set the table, and they can put away their own clothes and get them in the right drawer. Kids 7 to 11, they should do chores like vacuuming and emptying the dishwasher. And children that are in the tween ages, right, 11 to 14, laundry, putting away groceries, taking out the trash, mowing the lawn, for sure.
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0: Go West and King of Wishful Thinking, and I'm Chris Kellogg. All right, when does the average American know that it's going to be a bad day? Yeah, it's not when they first wake up, for sure. It's definitely about 36 minutes after they start their work day. For whatever reason, they know at that point whether or not it's going to be a good day or a bad day.
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All in favor, say aye. 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

0: Jackson Brown and Dr. My Eyes, and we appreciate you being here. Well, over half of Americans say they had a teacher growing up who changed their life forever. 53% of us say at least one teacher changed our life for the better. And most of us agree it was a teacher that we had in high school.
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0: Fleetwood Mac with Everywhere. I'm Jenna Clay, and there's an Uber driver who became part of a police chase. So dash cam video shows the driver. His name is Anthony. He's being waved down after a shirtless man ran across the street with officers chasing him. One officer jumped in and is like, go, go, go, go. Then a second officer climbed into the back. So Anthony drove them around for several minutes until the officers spotted the suspect. They jumped out and continued chasing him on foot. And the driver's like, oh my goodness, what just happened? Now, despite the unusual Uber assist, police did not find the suspect, but the video is pretty amazing. 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

Marvin Gaye. Some birthdays today. Hoop star James Harden is 37. John Mulaney, the comedian, is 44. Macaulay Culkin is 46. I know. Star Trek star Chris Pine is also 46. And Melissa McCarthy, the funny lady, is 56.

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0: Let's talk about the power of love. Women were asked, if you could change one thing about your husband or boyfriend, what would it be? Do you know what the most popular answer was? His domestic skills. See, that's something you can learn. That's not a big deal. It is slightly reassuring to know that about 1 in 4 women said they don't want to change anything about their husband or boyfriend. There you go.
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0: Nope, the pumpkin spice latte has returned. 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That one's not so weird. 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I don't know. Cat litter. 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That's weird. 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
1: ABC News, I'm Wayne Cabot. Funeral services for Dolly Parton expected to be private after she died following a brief fight with cancer. What's very public, how much so many loved her. Like Ruth Fry, vacationing in Tennessee.
2: We've known her all our life, and we just loved her to death. She's a very sweet person, and she's going to be really missed.
1: Songwriter, singer, actress, business leader, Dolly Parton passing away at age 80. Canada officially launching its response to President Trump's new 50% tariffs on billions in Canadian goods.
3: Starting on September 8th, there will be tariffs of 15, 25, and 50% on American products that go across the border imported into Canada.
1: ABC's Karen Travers, an ICE agent accused of shooting a bullet through a house door in Minnesota, hitting a man, then lying about it, could soon walk out of a Texas jail. Minnesota wants Christian Castro extradited from Texas, but so far he hasn't been transferred. This is ABC News.
4: The McLean County Board voted Monday morning to extend an emergency declaration to September 18th. This is in response to the storm damage that happened August 13th and 14th. The declaration provides the sharing of government resources and supports requests from state and local agencies for assistance. The Unit 5 School Board approved two contracts Monday night for additions and expansions to two schools. The change will allow Towanda Elementary to remove portable classrooms, putting all students under one roof. Parkside Junior High will add permanent classroom space for students in the special education program. Both projects are expected to cost $4 million each. And Illinois State University has been constructing the new Wonsuk Kim College of Fine Arts since the spring and are on track to complete the project by its deadline. The project consists of fully renovating the interior of the Center for the Visual and Performing Arts. A new building is also being constructed in place of Centennial East and West, which sits between the two centers. University officials say students are continuing their classes in other spaces on campus during the construction. From the WMED TV Newsroom, I'm Patrick Cunningham.
5: Your local weather authority, meteorologist Nathan Kitchens. Mostly sunny skies for today. Will be another great weather day out there with a high temperature of 81. Overnight tonight, not as cool. In fact, low temperatures will only fall to around 66 with partly cloudy skies. Wednesday, partly sunny skies. There is a chance for a passing thunderstorm in the afternoon, but mainly looks like the chance will be for areas east of the Illinois River with a high of 85. For more weather updates 24/7, you can head over to ciproud.com. For WMBD-TV, I'm meteorologist Nathan Kitchens.
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0: Fantasy with Mariah Carey. I'm Jenna Clay. And when it's all added up, the average person wastes a year of their life looking for stuff. The top things we look for: keys, wallet, the remote control, and our glasses. 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
10: There's a new roadmap to make needed improvements in West Bloomington. The City Council approved the measure Monday night. The project aims to look into ways to increase safety, housing, economic growth, and more. It will cost the city just under $100,000 to create this roadmap. And McLean County officials offering a free vaccine clinic for students heading back to class. The department says last week's storms may have postponed or even canceled many doctor's appointments. You can head to the health department's building Friday from 8:30 a.m. to 3:30 p.m. No appointments necessary. And the city of Bloomington is looking for more input on possible regulations on data centers. City manager Jeff Juergens says officials will gather a panel of experts on data centers to ensure they can get a full scope of the facts before making any regulations. While the experts can provide facts, the community can provide insight on how data centers could impact them. More news updates 24/7 on CIProud.com. From the WMBD TV Newsroom, I'm Renee Skinner.
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16: Your local weather authority, meteorologist Nathan Kitchens. For our Wednesday, we'll have a mostly sunny sky once again. There is a
4: chance of a stray thunderstorm, but most of the area can expect a dry day. It will become a bit breezy at times with winds shifting out of the west and a high temperature of 85. Mostly clear skies tonight, 64. Thursday, mostly sunny skies, a dry day with a high of 82. For a look at a hotter weekend forecast, head over to CIProud.com. For WMBD-TV, I'm meteorologist Nathan Kitchens.

0: BTO, taking care of business, and you do that all week. So on the weekend, forget cheat day. A study finds 2/3 of Americans say their calorie-loaded weekend meals are their reward for getting through another work week. Yeah, it's not easy. We have to reward ourselves. So yeah, spend the whole weekend eating. It's what I do.
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1: ABC News, I'm Wayne Cabot. As fans around the world remember Dolly Parton after she passed away at the age of 80, we're also hearing how she wanted to be remembered. Here's ABC's Sophie Flay.
2: She was asked way back in 1982 what she would want her tombstone to say.
3: I want the tombstone to say, she should be lying here. I don't know where she went.

0: free vaccine clinic for students heading back to class. The department says last week's storms may have postponed or even canceled many doctor's appointments. You can head to the health department's building Friday from 8:30 a.m. to 3:30 p.m. No appointments necessary. And the city of Bloomington is looking for more input on possible regulations on data centers. City manager Jeff Jurgens says officials will gather a panel of experts on data centers to ensure they can get a full scope of the facts before making any regulations. While the experts can provide facts, the community can provide insight on how data centers could impact them. More news updates 24/7 on CIProud.com. From the WMBD TV Newsroom, I'm Renee Skinner.
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7: Your local weather authority, meteorologist Nathan Kitchens. For our Wednesday, we'll have a mostly sunny sky once again. There is a chance of a stray thunderstorm, but most of the area can expect a dry day. It will become a bit breezy at times with winds shifting out of the west and a high temperature of 85. Mostly clear skies tonight, 64. Thursday, mostly sunny skies, a dry day with a high of 82. For a look at a hotter weekend forecast, head over to CIProud.com. For WMBD-TV, I'm meteorologist Nathan Kitchens.
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0: Yeah, a little bit of AC/DC on a Wednesday morning. I'm Jenna Clay, and there's a new report on clutter. It finds 38% of people admit to staging a silent protest over a mess. Basically, you leave things out quietly, hope someone else deals with it. Yeah, they don't. 59% say they prefer having a lived-in home over a minimalist one. Yeah, whatever you need to tell yourself. 10% have used the oven for storage. We're not sure if it's pots and pans or stuffing stuff in there before people come over. 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
8: There's a new roadmap to make needed improvements in West Bloomington. The City Council approved the measure Monday night. The project aims to look into ways to increase safety, housing, economic growth, and more. It will cost the city just under $100,000 to create this roadmap. And McLean County officials offering a free vaccine clinic for students heading back to class. The department says last week's storms may have postponed or even canceled many doctor's appointments. You can head to the health department's building Friday from 8:30 a.m. to 3:30 p.m. No appointments necessary. And the city of Bloomington is looking for more input on possible regulations on data centers. City manager Jeff Juergens says officials will gather a panel of experts on data centers to ensure they can get a full scope of the facts before making any regulations. While the experts can provide facts, the community can provide insight on how data centers could impact them. More news updates 24/7 on CIProud.com. From the WMBD TV Newsroom, I'm Renee Skinner.
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4: Your local weather authority, meteorologist Nathan Kitchens. For our Wednesday, we'll have a mostly sunny sky once again. There is a chance of a stray thunderstorm, but most of the area can expect a dry day. It will become a bit breezy at times with winds shifting out of the west and a high temperature of 85. Mostly clear skies tonight, 64. Thursday, mostly sunny skies, a dry day with a high of 82. For a look at a hotter weekend forecast, head over to CIProud.com. For WMBD-TV, I'm meteorologist Nathan Kitchens.
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1: ABC News, I'm Wayne Cabot. The funeral expected to be small and private for a woman who is larger than life, Dolly Parton, passing away from cancer at the age of 80. ABC's Will Reeve in her home state of Tennessee in Pigeon Forge outside Dollywood.
2: People laying flowers at various places around this region for Dolly, and surely more of that will continue as people continue to pay their respects to the one and only Dolly Parton. She is an icon around the world, but this is what she called home.
1: In a cosmic coincidence, whenever the next tropical storm spins up in the Atlantic, the next name on that list is Dolly. South Carolina Republicans picking a familiar name in the Senate primary runoff, Darlene Graham, winning the nod to run for a full term after the death of her brother, Senator Lindsey Graham. At least three Americans are among nearly 400 people missing in massive floods in Nepal. Testimony wraps up today in the trial of the Massachusetts mom accused of killing her three children. This is ABC News.
3: There's a new roadmap to make needed improvements in West Bloomington. The city council approved the measure Monday night. The project aims to look into ways to increase safety, housing, economic growth, and more. It will cost the city just under $100,000 to create this roadmap. And McLean County officials offering a free vaccine clinic for students heading back to class. The department says last week's storms may have postponed or even canceled many doctor's appointments. You can head to the health department's building Friday from 8:30 a.m. to 3:30 p.m. No appointments necessary. And the city of Bloomington is looking for more input on possible regulations on data centers. City manager Jeff Jurgens says officials will gather a panel of experts on data centers to ensure they can get a full scope of the facts before making any regulations. While the experts can provide facts, the community can provide insight on how data centers could impact them. More news updates 24/7 on CIProud.com. From the WMBD TV Newsroom, I'm Renee Skinner.
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0: Kitchens for our Wednesday, we'll have a mostly sunny sky once again. There is a chance of a stray thunderstorm, but most of the area can expect a dry day. It will become a bit breezy at times with winds shifting out of the west and a high temperature of 85. Mostly clear skies tonight, 64. Thursday, mostly sunny skies, a dry day with a high of 82. For a look at a hotter weekend forecast, head over to ciproud.com. For WMBD-TV, I'm meteorologist Nathan Kitchens.
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Coming up, your lost classic, and it's a track that earned the singer a coveted spot on MTV, which was uncommon for female R&B artists at that time. 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

0: Natalie Cole with Pink Cadillac. That is your lost classic. And The Boss actually wrote that song originally. And he blocked Bette Midler from releasing her recorded version because he didn't feel it was a girl song. However, Bruce was reportedly blown away by Natalie Cole's rendition, and here we are. 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
13: 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Eurythmics are here. Jimmy Buffett is here. We're glad you're here, too. 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

Eddie Money. I'm Jenna Clay. And get this, researchers have found that people laugh least in the first hour after waking up in the morning. Are they just not listening to the station, or is it me? You know what? I don't want to know.

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0: The Cure. And if you're feeling stressed at the office, find a window. I have to go like three studios over to get to one, but researchers found just gazing out the window at trees helped slow the heart rates of people who had just completed a stressful task.
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3: Your local weather authority, meteorologist Nathan Kitchens. For our Wednesday, we'll have a mostly sunny sky once again. There is a chance of a stray thunderstorm, but most of the area can expect a dry day. It will become a bit breezy at times with winds shifting out of the west and a high temperature of 85. Mostly clear skies tonight, 64. Thursday, mostly sunny skies, a dry day with a high of 82. For a look at a hotter weekend forecast, head over to ciproud.com. For WMBD-TV, I'm meteorologist Nathan Kitchens.
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Got a song stuck in your head all day? 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

0: Goodbye, stranger, and goodbye to the kids as they head back to school. This is always a tough time of year, no matter how old your kids are going back to school. But moms, don't be so hard on yourselves. Nearly half of moms have sent kids off to school with unbrushed teeth. 37% admit to not brushing their kids' hair in the morning to save time. And 36% of moms admit to driving their kids to school while they were still wearing their pajamas. Wait, the parents are? That's okay. We're not getting out of the car, right?
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Already on Facebook? Well, good, so are we. So slide into our DMs at 98.9 WJEZ and let's make this official. You bring the likes, we'll bring the classics.

0: That is some hot action out of 1985. Madonna getting us into the groove from the movie Desperately Seeking Susan. Jay Coffey with a couple of things you might want to know. Well, the legendary Dolly Parton has passed away at the age of 80. Dolly was one of the best-selling artists in history with over 100 million records worldwide. She recorded 49 albums that spawned 26 number one hit singles on the Billboard country charts. That's the most for any female artist in history. And Bret Michaels has canceled the remainder of his 2026 tour to give him some recovery time from recent surgeries. Progressive Insurance. 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

0: Rick Ocasek taking care of the lead vocals on a song he wrote for the Cars album Heartbeat City out of 1984, and you might think. Hey, this is Jay Coffey. So BritBox celebrates the eras of Agatha Christie with the premiere of Agatha Christie's Tommy and Tuppence and a collection of classics inspired by the Queen of Crime. Now, the series premieres September the 15th in celebration of the mystery writer's birthday. The new installment anchors Eras of Agatha Christie. That's a month-long celebration bringing together classics and contemporary adaptations that showcase the many sides of the Queen of Crime.
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0: Cumulus Bloomington, an equal opportunity employer, seeks the help of local community organizations in referring qualified job candidates and distributing information about job vacancies. 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Cumulus Bloomington is an equal opportunity employer and encourages qualified persons of all ages and backgrounds to apply for job vacancies.
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0: 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You know, you've been grinding at it all year long, so now it's time to actually enjoy the long Labor Day weekend. Five lucky winners are each going to walk away with $1,000 to make it unforgettable. You could book that last-minute trip, throw that backyard hangout that the neighbors will be talking about for years, or maybe finally treat yourself to that thing you've been eyeing for months. 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It takes just a couple of seconds, and one of those $1,000 wins could be yours.
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We're not going to stop till we get enough because we're just taking it easy. It's your buddy Jay Coffey, and coming up in less than 10 minutes, AI doesn't care. Well, I'll give you the details on that coming up in less than 10 minutes.

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0: All through the night, that will be Cyndi Lauper's fourth consecutive top 10 hit in 1984. Hey, this is Jay Coffey. So people are increasingly turning to AI chatbots for emotional support, treating them as though they can replace a thoughtful, caring human being. 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

0: Kicking off the brand new decade of the 1990s with Enjoy the Silence. Hey, this is Jay Coffey. So after decades of dragons, magic, and side-scrolling heroics, Golden Axe is making the leap from arcade classic to animated series when all 10 episodes premiere coming up Wednesday, September 16th, exclusively on Paramount Plus. 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

0: 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Cumulus Bloomington is an equal opportunity employer and encourages qualified persons of all ages and backgrounds to apply for job vacancies.
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0: We wrap up today's Daily Double Play with Fire, the first single by the Pointer Sisters as the trio of Anita, June, and Ruth Pointer. Fire was written by Bruce Springsteen in 1977, and the Pointer Sisters released their version in November of 1978. And we kicked off the action with I'm So Excited. Now, the song was originally released in September 1982 and reached number 30 on the Billboard Hot 100. This was followed by a remix re-release version in July 1984, reaching number 9 on the Billboard Hot 100.
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0: Prince scoring a major hit with the title song from his movie Purple Rain. He actually wrote that song in just 24 hours. Hey, this is Jay Coffey. So this year's Food Network is going to be taking its fan favorite Halloween competitors to a new level. Now, first up on Sunday, September the 13th, Halloween Wars will return with Back from the Dead theme featuring all-star expert pumpkin carving artists. Then on Monday, September 14th, Halloween Baking Championship will be set in the Museum of Unnatural History. Episodes of both series will stream the next day on HBO Max.
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0: 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Cumulus Bloomington is an equal opportunity employer and encourages qualified persons of all ages and backgrounds to apply for job vacancies.
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2: 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Just play the game one way. You hit a ball in the gap, run. 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

0: Eagles with the second of three big hits. They would score in 1972, but Witchy Woman, that was their biggest hit that year. Jay Coffey, and did you know a study found that when people include conspiracy theories in their online dating profiles, others tend to swipe away and lose interest. More than half of workers polled said they wish their workplace would upgrade the coffee. Americans own a combined $1.1 trillion of vehicles, and beer is the third most consumed beverage on the planet. Coming in number two is tea, and number one is water.
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1: This is a special report from ABC News. I'm Wayne Cabot. In the middle of a trial in California pitting Meta against states across the country over just how addictive social media can be for kids, there's now a new multi-billion dollar settlement. ABC's Jim Ryan.
2: Under the agreement struck this morning, Meta will be forced to make changes to Instagram and Facebook, modifying features that 51 attorneys general had argued were designed to addict young people to those social media platforms. Among the changes, a daily two-hour limit for users under 18 that can be lifted only by a parent. The settlement still needs court approval.
1: Other changes, a ban on displaying likes or reactions to users under 18, a ban on cosmetic filters, default blocks on notifications when kids ought to be sleeping. Under this deal, Meta will have to pay at least $12 billion, maybe as much as $17 billion. Only states not part of this, Texas, New Mexico, and Florida. This is ABC News.
3: There's a new roadmap to make needed improvements in West Bloomington. The city council approved the measure Monday night. The project aims to look into ways to increase safety, housing, economic growth, and more. It will cost the city just under $100,000 to create this roadmap. And McLean County officials offering a free vaccine clinic for students heading back to class. The department says last week's storms may have postponed or even canceled many doctor's appointments. You can head to the health department's building Friday from 8:30 a.m. to 3:30 p.m. No appointments necessary. And the city of Bloomington is looking for more input on possible regulations on data centers. City manager Jeff Jurgen says officials will gather a panel of experts on data centers to ensure they can get a full scope of the facts before making any regulations. While the experts can provide facts, the community can provide insight on how data centers could impact them. More news updates 24/7 on CIProud.com. From the WMBD TV Newsroom, I'm Renee Skinner.
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0: 89WJEZ, Hathaway's international hit, What is Love? So Google What is Love sometime. You're going to get a very detailed explanation. So Labor Day just got a major upgrade. You know, you've been going at it all year long. Now it's time to actually enjoy the long weekend. Five lucky winners are each going to walk away with $1,000 to make it an unforgettable weekend. So book that last-minute trip. Maybe throw a backyard hangout that everybody will be talking about for decades. Or finally treat yourself to that thing you've been eyeing for months. So just head on over to WJEZ.com right now and get entered in the Labor Day giveaway. It only takes a couple of seconds, and one of those $1,000 wins could be yours.
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0: we're just wrapping up summertime 1977, coming off the Stranger album, Rock and Roll Hall of Famer Billy Joel and Moving Out, Anthony Song. Jay Coffey with some phrases that many of us agree we should retire. For example, no offense, but this usually precedes something offensive. It's better to be honest and tactful without this disclaimer. Now, it is what it is. This can feel dismissive or unhelpful, especially when discussing challenges or frustrations, and everything happens for a reason. This can be hard to hear, especially during tough times. Empathy goes a long way instead.
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Well, if you leave me now, you're going to be missing out on an hour of some very hot hits. And speaking of breakdown, coming up in just minutes with Jay Coffey, we're going to take a look at window stressing.

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3: 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Jimmy Buffett is here. We're glad you're here, too. 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

0: Don Barnes taking care of the lead vocals for 38 Special from their album Special Forces and Caught Up in You. Hey, it is Jay Coffey. So Gary Oldman's spy boss Jackson Lamb is trying to get to the bottom of who's killing off his Slothouse agents in Apple TV's season 6 of Slow Horses. Now, along with the trailer release, the streamer has announced the return of Olivia Cooke as Sid Baker, an agent who was believed to have died back in season 1. Slow Horses season 6 premieres Wednesday, September the 16th on Apple TV.
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It's a little

0: Brown and Bernie Taupin, the one that kicked off their career and your song. Hey, this is Jay Coffey. So from Psychology Today, how much alone time do you get? You know, the average American adult has just 9.5 hours a month for uninterrupted alone time. And research shows that people who don't get enough solitude report higher stress, depression, and lower life satisfaction.
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0: David Bowie's Modern Love. John Summers here. And more news. The passing of actor Tim Curry today. Wow. Also age 80 on the heels of the Dolly Parton passing yesterday. He's probably best known for playing Dr. Frank Frankenfurter in the Rocky Horror Picture Show. Anyway, he's passed away. He's been plagued with serious health issues for more than a decade, and he passed late last night in his Los Angeles home. And again, Tim Curry was 80 years of age. 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

0: extreme, more than words, yet love song, certainly. This John Summers has some harmless secrets that husbands keep from their wives. First of all, a lot of husbands pretend to understand something, even when they don't. How much they would enjoy getting small compliments, that's another secret they keep. And how he really hasn't forgotten to do the chores, even though you've just reminded him. And hiding stuff they don't want to be made fun of.
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0: Classic Hits 98.9 WJEZ. My Sharona from the Neck. How about Labor Day? Major upgrade this year. It's time to actually enjoy the long weekend. Now, you've been working hard all year long. Five lucky winners. Going to walk away with $1,000. That's it. Make this Labor Day unforgettable. So, what are you going to do with another $1,000? Who knows? Go out for a nice weekend with that significant other, that special person. Throw a backyard party. You know, celebrate the end of summer. Whatever it is, treat yourself to the thing you've been eyeing for months, the thing you got on layaway, if they still have that. Head to WJEZ.com, enter the Labor Day giveaway. It'll take just a couple of seconds. $1,000 could be yours.
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John Summers here, and tell you what, today's Lost Classic is from an iconic band with an often overlooked big hit. That's all I'm going to say. Stick around, find out who that is after the Doobies.

0: way, way back in the closet here. Ouch. Whoa. We're digging out these. Ah, this will be great. Now this is a lost classic.
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Today's Lost Classic, Look Away from Chicago. Yeah, 1988. This is after Peter Cetera left the band. Okay. And the song was written by Diane Warren. They decided to go outside of the band. And it was originally offered to Cheap Trick, who chose The Flame over this one. But because Cheap Trick didn't want to go outside the band, just simply put. But this really paid off for Chicago. It was a huge hit. Look Away from late in 1988 with Bill Champlin singing lead. Today is a Lost Classic. We'll do another tomorrow right around the same time. Whether you get pulled over or get into a crash, drinking and driving will change

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0: Elton John, I guess that's why they call it the blues. 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

0: September, just ironically, just around the corner. And I mean, it's just, it came up upon us very quickly. 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How addicted are you to your phone? Simple test. 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

0: again, human. 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

One of the most successful songs in the 80s, smack in the middle of the decade. It's Aha, Take on Me. And what's your take on that video? Also, groundbreaking.

0: Donna Lewis, I love you always, forever, the way most folks feel about Dolly Parton. In fact, across the pond, get this, the royal family paying tribute to the late American icon by playing her timeless classic, 9 to 5, outside of Buckingham Palace. And they had video posted early today showing the royal band getting playing one of her greatest hits. And they captioned the post, remembering the late, great Dolly, who brought joy, comfort, and inspiration to so many. True?
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0: tonight. 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

0: him looking like a lady, like a grandmother, actually. It's just they're taking it at the weird angle. I don't know. This is John Summers. Now, need a self-esteem boost? 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

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It's a Sundown, sometimes referred to as the Poet Laureate of Canada. And yeah, it's apropos.

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0: 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David Coverdale and Tawny Katane, although she didn't sing on the song, but she sure was in the video. Here I go again. I'm John Summers. Labor Day, a major upgrade. Five lucky winners are each going to walk away with $1,000. Check that out. Just book that last-minute trip or do whatever you want to do. Just put in money in the bank. Another $1,000, right? It's WJEZ.com is where you have to go to enter for the Labor Day giveaway. It will only take maybe a second if you're really fast, okay? And one of those $1,000 wins could be yours.
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0: that a buddy of mine just saw their show at the Sphere not too long ago. He says, man, oh, man. Of course, he's a longtime Eagles fan, but there you go. I'm John Summers. Now, women may seem excited about attending bridal and baby showers. They might. But in reality, they really aren't. 61% of women actually hate them.
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Yeah, getting Rick rolled never sounded so good. Never gonna give you up. The great Rick Astley and John Summers. Ladies, how do you know if a guy is into you? Well, he brags about himself. Now, if a man laundry lists his finer points, it's usually kind of a desperate ploy to win your favor, not a sign his ego requires its own zip code. A lot of guys, they're insecure, and they often go overboard in an attempt to seem more desirable. 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

0: Please Forgive Me, a song from Bryan Adams. There you go. All right. Ever wonder about this? Is it okay to eat the eyes in a potato? You know, this little thing. No, it is not okay. Avoid them. The eyes of the potato, just buds that will grow into potato plants, but they may contain too much of a neurotoxin that occurs naturally in a lot of plants. Okay. But it can cause anything from nausea to paralysis in severe cases. So cut the eyes out of the potato.
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0: Frampton comes alive, and Baby, I Love Your Way, still one of the most successful live albums of all time. I am John Summers, and let's ponder. Do you ever wonder what the moon smells like? No, it's not cheese. Okay, this is from NASA, by the way. The moon smells like, well, gunpowder, at least according to astronauts who walked on the moon. 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